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The Editors doing a song called Munich. Prior to that, Rogue Wave, Bird on a Wire. Lou Reed, Perfect Day. Three from the Stones, Sway from Sticky Fingers. 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And 19th Nervous Breakdown. Dirty Boulevard, KUAA 99.9 FM, Radio Free Utah. I'm going to leave you with Stagger from Underworld. I'll see you next week.

You don't own this album. What's wrong with you? Mezzanine. Sorry. Angel, I brought my bag. I'm trying to tell you that I brought my bag from last night when I played at the Green Room with my buddy Omero, and I just put it back in the car. So I'm just going to play what's in my bag in no uncertain order, or as I remember it-ish. And I hope you enjoy it. Thanks for hanging out with me tonight on Saturday Night Sesh. 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
1: Keep on dance, keep on dance, keep on dance, keep on dance, keep on dance, keep on dance, keep on dance, keep on dance, keep on dance, keep on dance, keep on dance, keep on dance.

2.5 billion years of life on Earth, you are going to walk through the history of man. You will be with him as he meets his greatest challenges. For this is your story. Is your story. Store.

check, 1, 2. 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Syphilis. Just kidding. I had a sound guy tell me once that that was the best word to check for a hot mic. Syphilis. I think he was full of something. A little DJ spooky. That's your answer, my friend. Toddy, who is texting me. It's DJ Spooky. A spooky. Before that, it's a good time to catch up. Hang on. I have to reach. Mummy has to reach. Hang on. Just a Funk. Disco Queen. Some Bermuda Triangle was in there. Also, Trey Risque. Those are both from Ryan Condrick's new record shop. I got those before he moved, but I was there yesterday for his like soft opening little party, and it was amazing. It's tucked in Elemental Rings. It's 2890 South Main Street. Tucked in Elemental Rings. They make really beautiful rings too, I might add. But so Synth and Soul Records is in there. Go check it out and support our boy from Anthropocene Radio. I can never talk when I've had too much azúcar. Had a little too much ginger ale. Got all jacked up. I guess we're listening to more spooky. Oh wait, hang on. We had Curtis in there, Brian Ferry, Massive Attack, and we started everything off with the amazing Donna Summer. MacArthur Park, that bizarre lemon meringue sunset yesterday, and that storm, everything just inspired me. And I needed to hear that. Leaving a kick out in the rain. Thanks for hanging out. 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

I've never wanted to be known as anybody opposed to progress. This is what, this is no longer a matter of progress or not progress. My brothers, my friends, my cousins have died trying to build this tunnel. And it just kind of seems to me that nobody has the right to take away our responsibility to finish what these people have died for. Our dignity is involved in it, our integrity and everything that we believe is working men are involved. So that I ain't really opposed to the machine.

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0: for KUAA comes from the Salt Lake Book Festival, taking place Saturday, October 17th at the Gateway in downtown Salt Lake. 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

This song is called We Can Run by Max Essa. If you haven't picked it up on it yet, I really like it when a song sounds like it's 80s, but it's not 80s. And I also kind of like it when it is 80s. anyways, before that we had Party by Planet 99, 1999. Whoa, that was crazy. 1999, there we go. They kind of sound like Ultraflex to me, so I'm definitely going to comb through their stuff. You might hear it in the next couple shows. Then we had Surrender by Single Gun Theory, Boom Moon by Bella Boo, Exploding Car by Telfort. When you look up Exploding Car on Apple Music, that is the only song that comes up, which makes sense. It's a pretty wild title. And then we had Talking Talking by New Young Pony Club and Premier Contact by Lou Couleur. And we started off with Digital Haircut by Lord Echo for the vibe change. And just before that was The Price You Pay by Max Essa. All right. I hope your Sunday's going well. I hope it's bumping like this playlist. And if it's not, there are plenty of other shows to tune into. Actually, you know what? I really want to talk about Experience Unlimited by G-Sharp, with G-Sharp. I love his show. It's an amazing show. And he has so much knowledge of the music scene dating back, you know, from a long time. So go check out his show. It's on a Friday. Something to look forward to. Okay, up next we've got Soup by Remy Wolf. And I know what you're thinking. How does that fit in this playlist? Well, just listen. It'll make sense. Okay, this is your Sunday Soother. I'm your host, Faith Lena. And call in. Let me know if the transition was good. 385-528-1129.

This is Cujo Kitties by Disc. Before that, we had Aftermath by Dominic Fike. Back to What I Know by Neil Francis. Picture the End by Midnight Prisms. Soup by Remy Wolf. And We Can Run by Max Essa. Up next, we've got Honest Man by Freak Slug. And we've got a patchwork ending because I just couldn't think of anything else that I wanted to play. So the vibe is it's going to change, but then it'll come back. And then after that, we've got Cinderella by Remy Wolf. All right, you enjoy. This is the last little bit of Sunday Soother before I pass it over to B-Sides with his show Road to Zion. He always has a lot of good music, so be sure to stay tuned in. And I will see you guys next week. I'm going to pop on and back announce, but anyways, that's pretty much it. All right, see you in a bitty.

All right, this is my last song for y'all. It's called Discreción by Girl Ultra. Before that, we had Save CDs by Verg, Cinderella by Remy Wolf, and Honest Man by Freakslug. I had so much fun. Thank you guys for tuning in. I hope you got some studying done, some chores done, or maybe that you just relaxed. I'm stoked for next week, and I'm gonna put together a banging playlist, so be excited. All right, I'll see you in 7 days.

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Welcome in to Road to Zion. Starting off with Groundation meets Brain Damage. They are wrong. Well, it's just after one on Sunday, meaning it's time for classic reggae, island funk, ocean soul, Jamaica jazz. We got Barbara Page on deck. Babylon Must Fall. I'm here till four. My name's B-Sides. 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One love.

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Every Sunday, 1 to 4 p.m., it's 2:30. Meaning our Bob's Burger is coming up next. But first, let me run down this last block of music. The playlist is available online, kuaafm.org. This is Samantha Rose. Hello, I love you. I do love you. Thank you for tuning in. 12-inch single on Empire Records, Frankie Paul. All-time favorite, Pass the Tu Sheng Pang, Pass It Over, 1984, title track. Boris Gardner did Everything's Coming Up Love on an album of his called Sledgehammer. That's the Boris Gardner happening. Couple of 7 inches and 10 inches in this last mix. I played Janet Kay doing a fun lover's rock cut called Silly Games. Also picked that up this week in Vegas. Horace Andy did Money, the Roots of All Evil. Into the Big Dub Wise on a 10-inch dub plate. Another Vegas pickup. It was a fruitful harvest this week in the City of Sin. Got some good wax. Gonna be some good stuff in the coming weeks. And Black Uhuru started off this last set with Guess Who's Coming to Dinner. Well, we're gonna do our Bob's Burger. If you're new to the program, we do it every week at about 2:30 Mountain. Big block of Bob Marley. I'm gonna start off with a Bob Marley and the Wailers track. We're gonna slip someone doing a cover song in there, and then finish off with a third jam by Bob. So we're going to start off asking, do you want more? Of course you do. It's Road to Zion, 99.9 FM, KUAA. One love.

the legendary Bob Marley and the Wailers doing I Know off the Confrontation album, the very last one, released posthumously after Bob had passed away. Our cover song this week was Fugees doing their take on No Woman, No Cry. Very cool 1996 cover song by Fugees. I just picked that one up also this last week. It's fun when you're at record shopping and you find some meat for the Bob's Burgers. We do this every week at 2:30 Mountain. We started it all off with Want More off of the Rastaman Vibration album. Again, every week, 2:30 Mountain, get your big block of Bob Marley. You can't do a reggae show without paying some homage to the master, the reggae king, Robert Nesta Marley. And of course, the Wailing Wailers and the I3. My goodness. Well, let's keep this going. We're going to jump over to another legendary reggae group. We're going to go to the Maytals. Hear a 12-inch called Dub a Little Reggae. My record's kind of warped. Sometimes it skips. We'll see. I'm keeping my fingers crossed. But enjoy the rest of the show. I'll be here till 4 p.m. Road to Zion Classic Reggae every Sunday, 1 to 4. 99.9 FM, KUAA, or stream it at kuaafm.org.

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happy Sunday. Hope you're enjoying this sunny Salt Lake City Sunday weather. Doesn't look too warm out there. I think fall is settling in. Says it's only 69 degrees out. Nice. Just getting into sweater weather here in Salt Lake. Dennis Brown doing Take a Trip, a 10-inch dub plate on Observer Gold Records. Before this, I played Aswad doing Drum and Bass Line in a different stylee. Rudy Thomas did Tina. That's a heavy track. Straight up funk. Rudy Thomas. Ken Booth, another heavy one. Columbus. He's a damn blasted liar. That's off Ken Booth's Imagine album. The track Columbus. The Ethiopian joined the Gladiators and did a track called No Bad Woman. Album from 1986 called Dread Prophecy. We took a little bit of a AOR sidetrack and heard a gal named Diane Tell do Je suis en amour. I am in love. Some really lovely AOR global sounds from Diane Tell. Gregory Isaacs did Love Me With Feeling, that heavy synth bass. That's on his 1983 Out Dae album. And there is an exclamation point on it, so you got to go Out Dae. Albert Griffiths and the Gladiators did Susu, and then in parentheses Hearsay. It's on their Country Living album. Misty and Roots did Ghetto of the City off of the Live at the Counter in Eurovision 1979. Perhaps I can be very hyperbolic at times, folks, but this might be the best live reggae album, period. End of sentence. And we started this last one off with the Maytals, long block of music. We heard the Maytals do Dub a Little Reggae on a warped 12-inch single that I have, that the first, we'll say, 10 rotations, you can hear the warp. It jumped, but then it got locked in, locked into that groove. Again, all vinyl here on Road to Zion, and sometimes you gotta get a little crackle and pop and skips and jumps. We're doing it analog here at Road to Zion. Coming up next is the Naturalistics. No, that's not right. The Naturalites. The Naturalites coming up. I think you'll like it. Stick around. I'm here for 29 more minutes. 3:31 here in Salt Lake City. My name's B-Sides. This is Road to Zion. Thanks for listening. One love.

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1: Oh, unfortunately, we're wrapping up Road to Zion. Man, those hours fly by when you're having a good time here in the seats at KUAA. Like I say, it's always a treat. It is my privilege to be able to play my music for you wonderful people. 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We've got the Messengers doing Crowded City, Reggae Funkified. Before this, oh, I'm a hard-loving man and I love you, baby. You, the listener. That was Bernard Edwards of Chic. Fantastic track off of his Glad to Be Here album. Taggy Matcher did The Message. Old soul funk track by Simonde. Disco Reggae Volume 6. If you were lucky enough to have been tuned in for Picture on the Wall by Groundation, you're welcome. Isn't that such a beautiful song? That's on their Hebron Gate album. And it really shocks me that that's almost 25 years old. I'm getting old. Jeez. Samantha Rose did Words Are Impossible, an old Margie Joseph soul track done in kind of an upbeat ska sound. Ken Lazarus did his take on Cecilia, the old Paul Simon hit. And we started this final block of music off with the Natural Ites doing Back to Lovin'. It's on their Marvelous album, 1987. Just marvelous. So I'll be back in the seat next week. Gimme 2 will be joining me. I think we're going to get a little funky, as we tend to do. Do an Island Grooves heavy show. But there will be some dope reggae sounds. I mean, just like this. Like, what is this?

This is Ronnie Butler doing Funky Rasta. I'm going to wrap it up. We'll see you next week. Coming up at 5 p.m. in the garden, 5 to 7. Slightly new schedule here on Sunday. In the Garden with Greta, 5 to 7. Organic Music Research Hour, 7 to 10. And of course, wrap up your Sunday with Ramblin' Radio with Dan and Andy. It's KUAA, good music all day on Sunday. My name is B-Sides. See you next week. One love.

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For those listening online, I am just hopping on here, and I am 22 minutes late. I'm sorry, I've been in the mountains today. I was camping this morning, and we had some issues getting out on time, and so 22 minutes late today. I apologize, but I'm here. I'm stoked to be here. And honestly, I'm not even upset about being late because the mix was playing some really cool songs before I hopped on. That last one, My Purple Eye, I think is what it's called. Never heard it before, but I think it's sick. And I will be listening to that later. Today, we're going to be listening to a bunch of new music. That's what we're going to start with. And then we're just kind of going to see where things go. And this first one is a song by Sean Atkins, who I played last week. And if you listened to my show last week, you heard me talk about how I interviewed Sean Atkins, and I think he's really cool, and I think he's gonna do great things, and I think he's gonna get discovered and be huge. I love him. I think he's awesome. And I was stoked to interview him this last spring, and when I talked to him, said he was gonna be releasing more music this fall. And I got on today and I checked, and on Friday, Sean Atkins put out a new song, and I sort of listened to it like once on the way here, but this is kind of like first radio play, first listen. I liked what I was hearing so far. I hope you like it too. That's what we're gonna get started with. Snowball Fight by Sean Atkins. Thanks for tuning in.

That was When We First Met, brand new single by the Twisted Teens. They released an album earlier this year that I love, one of my favorites of the year so far. Before that, Bird, also brand new track by At. Really cool band. I'm excited to hear what they keep releasing. And Snowball Fight by Sean Atkins. I was talking to my best friend who worships Americana music and alternative country music. He loves Neil Young and Bob Dylan and also Wilco, that type of music, which I also love. And he's been telling me he wants to come on my show and play artists that want to sound like Neil Young. That's the theme he envisions, and I think that would be really fun. And I feel like, in the best way possible, Sean Atkins fits under that umbrella of artists that are obviously extremely inspired by Neil Young. So I don't know, maybe that'll happen soon. Tune in to In the Garden every Sunday, 5 to 7 p.m. and hopefully you'll be hearing that in the near future. This next track, also brand new. One of my favorite bands, Wednesday, just released a deluxe version of their album Bleeds. And this demo was included on the deluxe version of the album. I think it came out Friday, maybe. But I've been playing this one a lot. This song in particular speaks to me a lot. I don't know. I feel like it resonates with my 17-year-old self. I feel like if I was to have heard this song back then it would have wrecked me, and it brings back I don't know, it just makes me feel like I'm a 17-year-old again. I can't explain it, but I love it and I think it's beautiful. I love demos. We're gonna listen to another demo by a different band after this song, but here is Poison the Sound demo by Wednesday.

That was Nigel's song Demo by Danbo. Shout out to my little brother Dane for putting me on to Danbo. They're a really young band. I think they're probably like 15-ish that is based in Provo, and they're super talented, making really good stuff. Shout out Dane. Dane is super tapped into especially the younger end of the local scene, which was cool. I feel like that's some stuff that I miss out on, but there's some really, really talented kids in Utah. So yeah, Danbo's cool. Before that, I got kind of in the mood for demos. You heard Silly Love Songs demo version by Wings, so beautiful, and Poison the Sound demo by Wednesday. I love listening to demos, and I was talking to my friend the other day about this, and we were like, what makes us like them so much? And I can't really put my finger on it. It just feels like there's so much like overproduced music out there these days, and while like really wonderful, cool, interesting production and sound is a part of the artistry of the song and makes so much music great, it's also really cool to hear stripped back versions of songs, especially when the artist was just like writing the song, I think, and you can kind of hear that in their voice and then the way that they're playing, that this is like right off their brain. And I think there's some emotion there from this just being their output that you don't get in a recorded version of a song that they've been working on for a really long time, and that it's really polished, and maybe there's like vocal takes clipped together. You don't get that quality that demos have. So I'm gonna play one more demo. Maybe sometime I'll do an entire show of demos. I think that would be super fun, all of the ones I can hunt down. But this next one is kind of a classic. It is Run of the Mill. There's a couple of demos of this out there, to be honest, and I know I love one of them a lot, and I can't remember which one it is, so we're gonna see if this is the one that is my favorite. But it's Run of the Mill Day 2 demo, take 1. Either way, great song. This is KUAA 99.9 FM. My name's Greta. You're listening to In the Garden. Here is Run of the Mill Day 2 demo, take 1, by George Harrison.

0: One. 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
0: Quick, man, I gotta...

That was I Know It's Over demo by The Smiths and Berlin demo by Lou Reed. Went through a little bit of a demo rabbit hole right there, and I'm definitely going to do some collecting and investigating, and I'm going to compile a bunch of demos and try and do an entire demo show coming up. I think that would be super fun. I'll do some digging, look on YouTube, let me know if there's any demos that you love that I should play. Next up, I think this might be a demo. I don't know. Doesn't matter. We're diverting a little bit, going in a new direction, I guess. Straying away from the demos. This next track is called Love Is. It's by Robert Lester Folsom.